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1: Please welcome a nominee tonight for Pop Album of the Year. Album of the Year. Album of the Year. Album of the Year. Album of the Year. Album of the Year.

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